0: shot. Okay, I admit it, that's over the top. Not
1: hearing the headlight looks every time I step my foot on the ground. I get mistook for a lame with no weight to his name. Ground just shook, let's not beat around the bush. Even my B-sides throw him off like how's he do it. Some say I'm a great influence, I don't know about that, but I did do the best I could. Hollywood, Hollywood, hope Nate doesn't go Hollywood. You think that you don't know me good, you think that you don't know me good.

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0: 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He motivate me, yeah, when he's with me, bitches hate me.
2: Radio Moldova Tineret, primul post public de radio pentru tineri.